think about the generations and to say we want to make it a better place for our children and our children's children so that they know it's a better world for them and think if they can make it a better place

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So then we grew a little and knew a lot.

Everybody keeps blaming the whiskey. But listen close, my friend. The whiskey didn't do it.

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1: Blink come the thing them call the broken heart. This blessed love will never part. You don't know it from the start. Me tell them say you're dirty, yeah. A Sean Paul and Sasha, come see.